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1: It's Hot 91 with a soul of VA. Oh, yeah, you hear it in the background. Listen, man, let me tell y'all. First of all, Juneteenth is going to be lit. Not only on one side of this city will I be with Sister Sledge and Roberta Lee and Patti LaBelle, but on the other side of town, my boy Scandalous is going to be with the one and only Dougie Fresh. It's going down at Mount Trashmore. I cannot wait. Look, we got to get ready. It's the 5th annual Juneteenth Stop the Violence Festival. It's happening at Mount Trashmore in Virginia Beach. 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It's a 3-day celebration of freedom, community, and culture and peace, man. And you do not want to miss my guy, the hip-hop legend. You hear him. I can't be boss like him. Listen, man, my guy Scandalous is going to be on the ones and twos. It's going down at Mount Trashmore. I cannot wait. June 19th through the 21st, Stop the Violence Festival, Mount Trashmore, Dougie Fresh, all right? Let's get it popping. It's Hot 91. Brad Back, Soul of VA.

0: This is Maynard Scales, the general manager here at Hot 91, the soul of VA. I once was a student here at Norfolk State University, and I can tell you today, I spend so much time thinking about how much I learned here, but also how much it cost me. 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
1: 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Plies, Brian Michael Cox, Chico Bean, Keisha Cole. 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All right, look, I'm going to cook up this countdown for the night. And then I

cousins. Hey, it's Cousins Radio. So my cousins is gonna be here tomorrow. All right. Let me see what this parlay is looking like, and I'm gonna get back with you. I got you. All right. Stay locked. 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
0: 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So be on the lookout, because Hot 91 is going to be moving all around the 757. 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
5: Never chase bread, chase the vision. 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
3: Nobody's perfect to me, but you was perfect for me. I took that personally. Burglary reported to me. This still is normal to me. Normally, healthy is foreign to me. She tell me unfortunately. Trauma

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1: Do not forget, it's Hot 91 with a soul of VA. All right, you don't forget that. Then also don't forget, Juneteenth is going down. All right, it's going downtown Point Park. Roberta Lee, Sister Sledge, Shan, oh my gosh, the Fuzz Band, Fortress, and of course, the one and only Patti LaBelle. 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

Hey man, say man, hey man, look, it's Hot 91 with the Soul of VA. Make sure you guys are following me on Instagram at RonTV757. That's RonTV757. Okay, look, tomorrow, Cousins Radio at noon, all right? Might have some tickets for you. You never know how the show gonna go, all right? Stay locked. And if God allows it, 24 hours from now, I will see you around noon, all right? And back on Monday. What's my thing I say then? Oh, yeah. Peace!

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3: Good morning, Shakur.
1: It's not even a game today. Look,
3: that's okay. That's okay. I like that your energy shifted.
1: This
3: is, you know,
1: why
3: we gonna win.
2: This
3: you
2: know is we gonna win.
1: Okay, this is exactly,
3: you know, we gonna
1: why
3: win.
1: They say New York can't
3: okay.
1: win a championship.
3: And see,
1: it's not
3: the
1: even
3: big dude, he played dirty. Okay,
2: played dirty.
3: The refs had to be paid off.
2: Thank you.
3: Okay, you know that. For us to come back from 29 points, you know we got.
2: Come on now,
3: it's
2: 29
3: just
2: points.
3: It. Come on.
1: It's not even a
3: game.
1: Do you understand this?
3: It's okay.
1: Is why
3: I'll
1: they
3: talk
1: say
3: to you
1: New
3: on Monday. Win or lose, I'll talk to you
1: there
3: on Monday.
1: There is not a game today.
2: That's the promo.
3: You have a blessed day, Shakur.
1: Where did you
3: Let's
1: come?
3: Go, Knicks.
2: Let's go, Knicks. Let's go, Knicks.
3: Let's go, Knicks.
2: OG Ananobi, baby.
3: I'll talk to you on Monday, Shakur.
2: All right, bye-bye.
3: Have a blessed
1: I'll talk
3: weekend.
1: Have a good day. Have a blessed one.
3: Y'all be blessed. Thank you.
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2: Hey, whoa. 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
4: 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Tony.

0: This is Maynard Scales, the general manager here at Hot 91, the Soul of VA. I once was a student here at Norfolk State University, and I can tell you today, I spend so much time thinking about how much I learned here, but also how much it cost me. Student loan debt is crippling. 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
0: 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So be on the lookout, because Hot 91 is going to be moving all around the 757. It's the Hot 91 Days of Summer.
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2: 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Yeah.

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2: Good morning.
4: Good morning, Shakur.
2: It's not even a game today. Look,
4: that's okay. That's okay. I like that your energy shifted.
2: This
4: is
2: you
4: know
2: why.
4: We gonna win.
3: This
4: you
3: know is, we gonna win.
4: Okay,
2: this is
4: you
2: exactly
4: know we gonna
2: why
4: win.
2: They say New York can't
4: okay.
2: win a championship.
4: And see,
2: it's
4: the
2: not
4: big
2: even a
4: doofy
2: game
4: dude, he played dirty. Okay,
3: played dirty.
4: The refs had to be paid off.
3: Thank
4: okay,
3: you.
4: You know that. For us to come back from 29 points, you know we got it.
3: Come on now.
4: It's
3: 29 points.
4: Come on.
2: It's not even a
4: game.
2: Do you understand this?
4: It's okay.
2: Is why
4: I'll
2: they
4: talk
2: say
4: to you
2: New
4: on
2: York
4: Monday.
2: Cannot.
4: Win or lose, I'll talk to you
2: there
4: on Monday.
2: There is not a game today.
3: That's the promo.
4: You have exactly. a blessed day, Shakur.
2: Where did you
4: Let's
2: come
4: go, Knicks.
3: Let's
4: what?
3: Go, Knicks. Let's go, Knicks.
4: Let's go, Knicks.
3: OG Ananobi, yeah.
4: I'll talk to you on Monday.
3: All right,
4: bye-bye.
3: Have
4: a blessed
3: I'll talk,
4: have
3: a good
2: day. Have a blessed one.
4: Y'all be blessed.
3: All
4: thank
3: right,
4: you.
3: So
4: bye-bye.
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3: 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It was a beautiful day. It's going to be a beautiful night. Break out the champagne. Everybody get a laugh. Let's start it off sexy. What do you say?

0: This is Maynard Scales, the general manager here at Hot 91, the soul of VA. I once was a student here at Norfolk State University, and I can tell you today, I spend so much time thinking about how much I learned here, but also how much it cost me. Student loan debt is crippling. 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
0: We're consistently adding more fuel to the fire. So be on the lookout, because Hot 91 is going to be moving all around the 757. 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
1: Good morning.
3: Good morning, Shakur.
1: It's not even a game today. Look,
3: that's okay. That's okay. I like that your energy shifted.
1: This
3: is
1: you
3: know
1: why.
3: We gonna win.
2: This you know is, we gonna win.
1: Okay, this is
2: you
1: exactly know we gonna why win. They say New York can't
3: okay.
1: win a championship.
3: And see, it's not the even big doofy dude, he played dirty. Okay,
2: played dirty.
3: The refs had to be paid off.
2: Thank
3: okay,
2: you.
3: You know that. For us to come back from 29 points, you know we got. It.
2: Come on now, it's 29 definite. Points.
3: Come on.
1: It's not even a game. Do you understand this?
3: It's okay.
1: Is why
3: I'll
1: they say
3: see you
1: York
3: on Monday. Win or lose, I'll still see
1: there
3: you on Monday.
1: There is not a game today.
2: That's the promo.
3: You have exactly. a blessed day, Shakur.
1: Where did you
3: Let's
1: come
3: go, Knicks.
2: Let's go, Knicks. Let's go, Knicks.
3: Let's go, Knicks.
2: OG Ananobi,
3: I'll talk to you. I'll talk to you on Monday.
2: All right,
3: bye-bye.
2: Have a
3: blessed
2: I'll
1: have
2: weekend.
1: A good weekend.
3: Have a blessed one. Y'all be blessed.
2: All
3: thank
2: right,
3: you.
2: Bye-bye.
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0: This is Maynard Scales, the general manager here at Hot 91, the soul of VA. I once was a student here at Norfolk State University, and I can tell you today, I spend so much time thinking about how much I learned here, but also how much it cost me. Student loan debt is crippling. 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
19: 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Hot 91 reserves the right to substitute prizes for contest discrepancies. 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Good luck. Hot 91, the soul of VA. Whether you're in the office, work truck, or in traffic, let's get back to the music. 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

0: This is Maynard Scales, the general manager here at Hot 91, the soul of VA. I once was a student here at Norfolk State University, and I can tell you today, I spend so much time thinking about how much I learned here, but also how much it cost me. 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
2: 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Slow down and control the pace on and off the court. 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
0: We're consistently adding more fuel to the fire. So be on the lookout, because Hot 91 is going to be moving all around the 757. It's the Hot 91 Days of Summer.
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0: 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Off they rocker. Pickable.
1: Surprise. This that chicken cheese. Pickable. Let me FaceTime my op. I'm in the street. Pickable. Yes, AGs. I'm putting something to sleep. Pickable. He on the ground. I praise God and start stumping feet. Pickable.

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0: This is Maynard Scales, the general manager here at Hot 91, the Soul of VA. I once was a student here at Norfolk State University, and I can tell you today, I spend so much time thinking about how much I learned here, but also how much it cost me. 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I want to encourage those who have not given to please give and make certain that you put our students first in your heart. 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

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And make sure that every single moment that you have with them, you show them love. 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
2: Who the broke your heart?
3: Nobody.
2: Perfect for me, but you was perfect for me.
3: Nobody. Nobody.
2: Perfect for me, but you was perfect for me.
3: Nobody's perfect to me, but you was perfect for me. I took that personally. Burglary reported to me. This still is normal to me. Normally, healthy is foreign to me. She tell me unfortunately. Trauma bonding is a fortune to me. I'm not

0: for me. I took that personally. Burglary reported to me. This still is normal to me. Normally, healthy is foreign to me. She tell me unfortunately, trauma bonding is a fortune to me. I'm not sued for this, but it's former to me. Ben, tell her pull up and hop in. Ben. All in the city with twins.
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1: 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So be on the lookout, because Hot 91 is going to be moving all around the 757. 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

0: This is Maynard Scales, the general manager here at Hot 91, the soul of VA. I once was a student here at Norfolk State University, and I can tell you today, I spend so much time thinking about how much I learned here, but also how much it cost me. 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
1: Hey, hey, hey. There it is. There you have it. Birdman, Clips, Yon Smith, VA, you know. Uptown. We go anywhere with this boy. We flip bricks, Yon Smith. Gangsta. Put this puzzle together. Hey, for real. You dig this? You did it. 1,000 pieces, puzzles, 100, you know. Let's get this money. Hey, smell something. Cocoa leaf plants, you know. 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However you want it, you can get it, pimp. From Gangsta to
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4: I love to hear it.
5: Hey, happy Saturday, y'all. Happy Saturday.
4: Let me say something real quick. Your is universal. You know that, right?
6: For sure.
4: I just got hype.
6: I started it off. And
4: you said it. You said your. But I just wanted to make that a statement. Like, your, that's
6: it's like a universal. Reflex kind of thing.
4: You can
6: thing.
4: Do that and, yeah. you know,
5: wherever.
4: Overseas,
5: yeah.
4: whatever.
5: Okay. People we're doing it with our cousins today. Happy Saturday, everybody. Welcome back to Cousins Radio.
4: What's up, y'all?
6: What's good?
5: We're on the tunes. We're on, you know, the one and two. Well, we have Flood on the one and twos.
4: Okay.
5: Fam behind the board and me just, you know, the brains of the operation. Of
4: course. And look, I got something for you today too, Mo.
0: We bike.
4: We got my man. We got my man, Wolf, winning one in the building today.
5: Assisting us today. But how are y'all doing? How was y'all week?
4: Good, man.
5: Does it feel good to be back now that you realize that, like, we're back in our rhythm of things?
4: Mm-hmm. Feel good.
6: Not
4: feel
6: the rust
4: good.
6: Off last week.
5: Yeah, we got a lot off our chest that we're not even going to revisit this week because we already said we needed to say. But it's a great week. I'm still, you know, excited about the festival. People been calling me about the festival. I told y'all not to call me about it.
4: Call her.
5: www.cousinsfestival.com. Everything you need to know.
4: The team do an excellent job in giving you the information that you need. All of the information. Shout out to the team. Shout out to my partner, Antonio. Shout out to my partner, Darknesses. He's out there. He's somewhere.
5: He is on his way back.
4: Yeah, he's on the way back. Nephew's birthday today, right?
5: Germany, yeah.
4: Oh, it's part of it.
5: Yeah, yeah. He's on his way back from Germany. They're on a tour with, is it Linkin Park?
4: Yeah, Linkin Park, man.
5: Yeah, it's been crazy.
4: Look how crazy that is, man.
5: That's the footage.
4: Clips on the tour with Linkin Park.
5: Yeah, so it's
4: Ron, what's up, man?
7: What's up, man? What's going on, brother? Three years.
4: Yeah.
6: He don't even need a mic.
7: 3 years.
6: He's a professional.
7: Mo, 3 years.
6: He's a professional. Hey.
7: 3 years, Mo. Not one.
6: That's why he award-winning Ron.
7: Three.
6: Yeah.
7: Come on, man.
5: Yeah.
4: I got a question though, man, because I know how you do. Have you won any awards since the last time, man, that you just want to express and you don't want to tell it? Because we know we all got to find out, like everybody else, but we cousins.
5: Why are we the last ones to know?
7: Listen, man, it's not really an award, but it is a privilege. Somebody that I grew up watching, I will be bringing on Juneteenth, Miss Patti LaBelle.
4: Hey, look, but see what happens on Cousins. See what happens on Cousins Radio? But listen.
6: Sometimes Cousins just talk.
5: That's what's going on with live radio. Sometimes
4: I got to respect you even more, bro, because you was able to share that with your cousins. But see how this happened?
6: Chatty Patty. You can't do that.
4: Flood, what's up with you, man?
6: No pun intended.
4: Flood, what's up with you?
6: What's up, fam? I'm good, man. I'm blessed to be here with y'all, for sure.
4: You ready?
5: You all right over there?
6: Yeah, no, I'm trying. You see my chair.
4: When was the last time you...
5: Under your arm. What is that, your headphones?
4: Oh, okay. This man, I'm working mode. Listen, you have to fire her, man. You have to fire this lady.
5: She's all wrapped up and tangled up over there, so I was just making sure that he was okay.
4: She don't even know nothing about you, man. Just, you like her least favorite
6: client. Look, I seen her in a place the other day, a mutual place, and... Uh-huh. I had to convince her that she knew me. She didn't. Yeah. I was like,
4: no, listen.
6: I said, it's me.
4: I've been hearing a lot of that.
5: Why are you lying?
4: I've been hearing a lot of that. Listen, I'm going to say that.
5: You did that.
6: I even did the hand motion.
5: I just was like, Lord, I cannot believe that you're sitting up here telling this lie. Why are you doing this?
4: Mo, listen.
6: People like,
4: I'm going to bring it up. But people say sometimes the light be bright sometimes and you don't see.
5: No, sometimes I'm always in my own head. I'm always in my own thoughts. So sometimes you don't know what a person got going on.
4: That's fair, but a client?
5: He's lying.
4: Oh, my God.
5: He's trying to make you feel sorry.
4: The man said he did like this.
6: I did the it.
4: And she said, I was getting up out of the seat to give him a hug.
5: I said, hey, Flood.
4: Yeah.
5: What is he talking about? Okay. I wasn't expecting to see him. I thought he was somewhere working or something. We were in a restaurant.
4: I think you need a lawyer.
6: Every.
7: But besides that, listen.
5: Flood, I want you to remember this. I want you to remember this.
7: Hey, no, so listen. The man just speaking from what his experience.
4: I'm just speaking my truth.
7: Cousins Radio, man. Listen, Cousins Festival coming up September 5th. T.I., Keisha Coles, The Dream, Plies, Brian Michael Cox, DJ Booth, DJ Envy, Quicksilver. Just everybody, man. All our cousins. Jay Murphy, Active, Dominique the Diva, Chico Bean. This is year 3 for us, man. We're excited. So, you know, stay tuned to Cousins Radio. We're giving away some stuff. The bosses walked in.
5: Yeah.
7: Come and check. You know what I mean? Look at him. Shout out to the boss, Maynard.
5: Hey, Maynard.
7: Yeah, listen. He coming. You know, he just come and check, make sure everything good.
5: Yeah.
7: But stay tuned. Look, we got to, you know, yeah, you know, we can get into a few things. Mm-hmm. We got stuff to give away. You know, I'm going to give away some stuff. Mo giving me the hand. What's up?
5: Yeah, let's do it. Let's see. Let's see. We're gonna go back some of, let's see, fam's favorite jams.
7: Some of my favorite jams, Flood. Yeah, no, what's up, Flood?
5: Okay.
7: Let's get into a cookout. Yeah. Cookout music. No, ain't no rules. Shout out to Ron.
2: Such a nice guy, he's so generous.

0: Okay.
1: Hey.
0: Let's talk about it. Let's see what's coming. Okay.
1: You gotta pay some bills.
0: We about to pay some bills, and we'll be right back.
1: Hot 91.
0: Yep.
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4: Good morning, Hot 91.
5: Good morning.
6: Good morning, Shakur.
5: It's not even a game today. Look.
6: That's okay. That's okay. I like that your energy shifted.
5: This
6: is
5: you
6: know
5: why.
6: We going to win.
4: This
6: you
4: know is, we going to win.
5: Okay, this is
6: you
5: exactly
6: know we gonna
5: why
6: win.
5: They say New York can't
6: okay.
5: win a championship.
6: And see,
5: it's not
6: the
5: even
6: big
5: a game
6: dude,
5: today.
6: He played dirty. Okay?
4: Played dirty.
6: The refs had to be paid off.
5: Thank
6: okay?
5: you.
6: Okay? You know that. For us to come back from 29 points, you know we got it.
4: Come on now. It's 29 points.
6: It. Come on.
5: It's not even a game. Do you understand this?
6: It's okay.
5: Is why
6: I'll
5: they say
6: see you on
5: New
6: Monday.
5: Cannot.
6: When I lose, I'll see
5: there
6: you on Monday.
5: There is not a game today.
4: That's the promo.
6: You have exactly. a blessed day, Shakur.
5: Where did you
6: Let's
5: come
6: go, Knicks.
4: Let's
6: what?
4: Go, Knicks. Let's go, Knicks.
6: Let's go, Knicks.
4: OG Ananobi, baby.
6: I'll talk to you on Monday, Shakur.
4: All right, bye-bye.
6: Have a blessed
5: one.
4: Have
5: a
4: good
5: day. Have a blessed one.
6: Y'all be blessed.
4: All
6: right, thank you.
4: So
6: bye-bye.
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2: 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The soul of the A.
0: Hey,
1: okay.
0: Hey, hey.
1: All right. The bills is paid.
0: Yeah, the bills are paid.
9: We back.
0: Thank y'all for waiting and being patient.
1: Hey, Mo, Knicks disperse.
0: Knicks. You read my mind. I was okay. just talking about that. Knicks. I'm a fake Knicks fan.
1: Oh, okay.
0: Yeah, so I'm excited about that.
1: Yeah.
0: I'm excited about that.
1: Did you see somebody hit Wimby with an egg?
0: I saw them that.
1: Ain't that crazy?
9: Somebody cracked a yolk on his dome.
1: New York is crazy.
0: Yeah. I don't like Wimby. I think that he's a bully.
9: What?
0: I think he's a bully. He's an really? Antagonizer. I don't like
9: him. Look, you think he's soft.
1: Yeah,
0: you think he's soft?
1: Especially compared to what's going on.
9: He don't got that dog in him, if you ask
1: he
9: me.
1: Young.
0: He
1: young.
9: Yeah, he young.
0: He's
9: yeah.
0: like, I'm
1: yeah.
0: in here.
1: Yeah.
0: You know what I'm saying? But that game the other night was crazy.
9: Nah, Knicks really crazy.
0: They came back. Yo. Like, that was crazy. But the thing of it is, I want them to win tonight, but I want them to win in New York.
1: Yeah.
0: Let me
9: oh
0: tell you something.
9: God.
0: If they win in New York, the Statue of Liberty going to be in the Hudson River. They're
1: going to
0: tear that place.
1: That's a fact.
0: Am I lying?
1: That's a fact.
0: Listen.
1: That's a fact.
0: The Statue
1: hey.
0: Of Liberty.
1: If they win tonight, the Statue of Liberty might be in the like, New York is
9: no escaping.
0: New York
9: it.
0: Is
9: yeah.
0: a different
9: yeah.
0: place. They've been around there saging around MSG. They've been doing like the Rosecrans. They've been doing like
1: yeah nah
0: it, I don't want to be disrespectful to the Muslim community, but they've been in it, you know, doing the prayer. I'm like, I'm not taking
9: you know,
0: shots.
9: You know what I noticed from it though, what I love about it though, even though they rowdy and stuff in New York like that, it brings a lot of cultures together.
0: Oh, 100%.
9: You know what I'm saying? Like,
0: 100%.
9: That, they can really no, bond
1: true.
9: Over that. So I think that's dope. Just the culture
1: the New
9: aspect.
1: New York pride
9: of it.
1: Is different, man.
0: Yep, their
9: yeah,
0: pride
9: facts,
0: is totally
9: facts.
0: Different.
1: You can go anywhere on earth and you, New York in the house, people be lying.
9: Right.
1: Like, yo!
0: I'm talking about they wear Timberland boots all year round.
1: All year round.
9: You know what I'm saying, B.
0: But it's been so good. Just like,
1: the construction
0: I watch it a lot. On TikTok, like people have bought TVs out of their houses, put it on
1: put
0: trees.
1: On, yeah, and
0: one
1: crazy.
0: Guy has a projector system from
1: yeah.
0: his apartment
1: yeah, yeah,
0: to a
1: yeah.
0: building on the wall, and like people
9: is that
0: are
9: what
0: really,
9: the crackhead fell into it, or she ripped it down? And,
0: that
9: yeah.
0: was one of them. They said, "Oh, you gotta go." Like,
9: well,
0: you gotta
9: they,
0: go.
9: Kicked
0: like
9: they kicked in the butt.
0: Yeah, but it was one
1: wow.
0: guy. He put like the projection screen
1: yeah,
0: on the building
1: and
0: outside,
1: and
0: the whole street was like flooded. It's like the love of
1: yeah.
0: like. I wish we had a team. I think we would act like that.
1: We would.
9: Yeah, nah.
1: Virginia Pride is definitely.
0: No, Virginia Pride. Like we would definitely do that, if
1: we,
0: not more.
1: We do that. All you gotta do, behold.
0: Yeah, that's it.
9: I don't know.
0: They come out of woodwork.
1: They go crazy.
9: They is tearing down MacArthur. How you going out, Governor?
1: Talk to him. Okay.
0: Yeah, what's yeah. that? That is the rise and fall. If I've never seen one. I remember
9: yeah.
0: when MacArthur Mall
9: first
0: opened.
9: Yeah.
0: My daughter was maybe one
9: I
0: or
9: was
0: two.
9: In the fifth grade.
0: And we went to the mall. I will never forget
9: grade.
0: That. And
9: yeah.
0: I went shopping.
1: It was a moment.
0: And it was a thing. And then that mall just like. And down and down and down. It just started looking like a flea market.
9: Yeah.
1: Hey, man.
0: It's just terrible.
1: I heard they got good plans, though.
9: Oh, yeah?
0: Do
9: yeah.
0: they?
9: You know something well, though?
1: No, I don't. I'm struggling.
0: Oh, okay.
1: I heard, you know, something.
0: I don't know if somebody said apartment building or somebody. But it's just
9: Ron
0: that
9: later.
0: We don't
9: he
0: have.
9: Gonna tell us.
1: Ron, though.
9: Ron going to tell us.
0: Yeah,
9: don't worry about it.
0: We don't have anything.
1: But
0: everything's
1: yeah.
0: just leaving. You know what I'm saying?
1: So you going for the Knicks?
0: I'm going for the Knicks.
1: Okay,
0: how about
1: cool.
0: you, Flood?
9: Yeah, I'm a Knicks fan. I've been one since my little.
0: Okay. It's lying. Because why would you hesitate? Tell us I've been one since all little.
9: See, I don't know what's going on. I don't know what family put in your head.
1: I ain't say nothing.
9: Love is love.
1: I told you to fire this lady.
9: See, I think you taking that aggression out on me, you know, because of what he said. But it's cool. I'm going for the Knicks, though.
1: I want the New York Knicks to win because of all the energy in New York. Like, I ain't really been in tune with this series like I know.
9: Oh, for real?
0: It's been good.
9: I'm about to say, this is one of the most watched
1: It's been good. I like the Spurs. I think the Spurs young from what I see. And
9: they're going to have plenty of opportunities, man.
1: So. I actually like Wemby, too.
0: Of course.
1: What? Of course.
0: Because I'm against them.
1: No, so. Not at all. No, I mean, I met the man. He was cool.
9: Oh, you met him?
1: Yeah.
9: Oh.
1: He actually was at the last LV show.
0: Oh, he had to drop that.
9: Oh, yeah.
1: Y'all want me to lie? Hey, look. If y'all would like me to lie, I lie.
0: They had a custom make his stuff, I'm sure, because he's like 7.
1: His suit was so tall. Yo, his suit was still so much fabric on that suit, but no, man.
0: I bet. I mean, yeah. Cause
1: but yeah, not this year.
9: Not this year.
1: Good guy, but I need the Knicks to win.
9: For sure.
1: We got some Knicks fans in the circle. Shout out to Big Easy, man. E, I think Milton, a Knicks fan.
9: Yep.
1: They've been going crazy.
0: Yeah,
1: I've been seeing
0: videos.
1: I've been
0: going to tell E, calm down.
1: You got the broom and the... in the club the other night.
0: Yeah, so he is...
1: That's good. Yeah, that's cool. What else is going on, man?
0: Juneteenth is coming up.
1: Oh. Juneteenth.
0: Yeah. A lot of events are happening around Hampton Roads.
1: Yeah.
0: Are y'all celebrating Juneteenth or the 4th of July? You know, we'll milk a holiday.
1: Juneteenth, man. Listen, we gotta celebrate
9: for sure. That's for us.
1: You know, quote unquote, it's a new holiday, but like she said, we gonna celebrate.
9: Y'all got any particular plans for that day or anything we should watch out for?
1: I might
9: tell
1: just
9: the
1: stand
9: people?
1: Outside with my fist in the air.
9: God.
1: For like 15 minutes.
9: You're a soldier.
1: With a beret on or something, then, you know. No, but shout out to my wife got a organization event that where, you know, she got this organization that she does called the Social Project through Operation Smile. Okay. And they did a Juneteenth event that was covered on the news yesterday. So
9: shout out to the team over there. Yeah, shout out to them.
1: Shout out to Melody, Isabella, the whole team over there.
9: Dope.
1: Juneteenth. I heard it's some. There's been a collaboration with Juneteenth and 4th of July event downtown. This is the first time, I think.
0: Oh, really?
9: They fusing it?
1: Okay. Harborfest and Juneteenth is actually fused together. So we'll see how that go.
0: And also, the 4th of July is an R&B block party.
1: That's what I want to get to.
0: You want
1: to
0: get to it?
1: Yes.
0: Let's talk about it.
1: 4th of July R&B block party, man. Listen, y'all got to come. The tickets on sale right now. It's indoors. VIP tickets are on sale. Uh-huh. You know what we do at this point, man. You know it's just a good time.
9: For sure.
1: We're going to party. A lot of DJs, man. The lineup is crazy again. I lost track of what number this is.
0: Oh, wow. That's so many.
9: That's a good problem.
1: Yeah. I'm reminiscing a little bit. The first one we did was on the Plaza, man. We had like 800 people attend.
9: How many years has it been? How about that?
1: I think it was 23 was our first one. Mm-hmm. 24?
9: Not before that.
0: I don't know.
1: Y'all was there?
9: Yeah, it was before that.
0: Was it 23?
1: I don't know. I heard
0: But time flies.
1: Time is flying. Especially
0: when you got something good and successful.
9: That's a fact.
0: Time flies for sure.
1: Yes. So look, R&B Block Party, y'all stay tuned. We can give away some tickets and we can give away some cash too. Is that cool?
0: Yeah, we are. Because, you know, we are, this is cookout season. So I know y'all need to get some items for a cookout.
1: And the gas high. So stay tuned.
0: So we're going to stay tuned.
1: I don't know what I just hit. Something sound like a bomb.
0: It's also, okay, cookout season is beginning now. What y'all like to throw on the grill? I like crabs.
1: I like.
9: Go say it. Say it. You say no rules. No, yeah. A burnt
1: no,
9: one.
1: No,
9: yeah.
1: Nah. Foot long. I was going, hey, yo. No. I was going somewhere else.
0: I went to a cookout last week. They had everything.
1: I like salmon on the grill now, man.
0: Oh, please.
1: Oh, tonight.
9: Why he can't be open though?
1: I said now. Did you hear me? Boy, the hate just. You just told me you like crabs. Y'all ain't put no crabs on the grill. You from Huntersville.
0: I have a recipe on my phone right now that I got from TikTok that they put the crabs on the grill, put garlic in it.
1: Yeah. You ain't grow up with that?
0: I grew up with crabs, though.
1: You ain't had no garlic on the grill.
0: Okay, well.
1: No. You from Huntersville.
0: I'm not.
1: Stop it.
0: I'm from Berkeley.
1: We shared so many cookouts when we were young. I ain't seen no garlic.
0: Okay,
1: all right.
0: Okay.
1: Miss Brenda, call up here.
9: Miss Brenda.
1: Happy belated to Miss Brenda.
0: Yeah.
1: Call up here and straighten Mo. She keep trying to claim Berkeley, and which we love Berkeley. She got deep roots in Berkeley.
0: It's a city within a city.
1: That's all true. So I understand why you're trying
0: to
1: cling on.
0: Berkeley, Virginia. I think I'm run for some type of mayor or governor or something so that I can make it.
1: No, you can't. You're not born and raised there.
9: I like that.
1: You got to be an actual. Listen.
9: Hold on, the mayor of Berkeley or like?
1: Yeah, she's talking about Berkeley.
0: The mayor of Norfolk. So maybe I can get
9: I love how humbly you said it.
1: Go for that. I will back you up.
0: That just means I'm going to move to Norfolk.
1: Yeah, see? Okay. But you're not from Berkeley, so you can't run.
0: Okay.
1: Anyway, Ms. Brenda, call up here, please, one of these days, because we're going to get this straight.
0: Getting it as far as the grill is concerned, so we're going to be giving away a gift card so you can go and get your cookout supplies.
1: Yeah,
0: you'll be able to get some stuff. You know what I'm saying? You better get some items.
1: You might be able to get one.
0: Grill, you know what I'm saying? It's been so hot, you may not even need a grill. Just put it outside on your porch.
1: Hey, no. Listen.
0: Yes, I do.
9: Come get your gift card.
1: Come get your gift card, man. You probably get
0: Go get you some
1: pocket mark.
9: Some ballpark.
1: One bag of fries.
9: Some Nathan's.
1: I might get one bag of fries and
9: stop it, man. Yeah.
1: It's don't definitely have to be a collection of people who are gonna contribute to this cookout.
0: Yeah,
1: that
0: you're for sure. You got to. When you go to a cookout, do you take anything with you?
1: Absolutely.
0: Yeah.
1: I went to an event last night, right? Mm-hmm. They clearly said you didn't have to bring nothing. So me and two more of my friends was walking in empty-handed. I had some in the car just in case, right? Mm-hmm. So they walking up to the door. We look like three people just walking in. And it was kind of late. Empty-handed, right? So I said, yo, should I go get this? No, I ain't bring. I said, what you bring? I brought myself. So I got to the actual door and about to open the door and said, no, this don't feel right. I ran back to the car, went and got my bottle, came back in, gave them bottle. They were so happy. They looked like two bums walking in.
0: Do you want to name them?
1: Yeah, Dink and Q. Okay. Y'all walked in them people's establishment with nothing. Mm. And I think they did something slick. I think they like, when I handed the guest the honor, my bottle, I feel like they tried to make it seem like this is from us.
9: A team effort.
1: Yeah.
0: $10
1: yeah.
0: piece on the bottle.
1: Yeah. So look, that was from me. Sheree, that was from me alone.
0: Okay.
1: So it's etiquette.
0: Yeah, it is etiquette.
1: Do you bring stuff when you come?
0: Always.
1: Okay.
0: I never go empty-handed. Or I call before, hey, you need something or whatever the case may be. Do you need anything?
1: So if they say you, this is the thing. If they tell you no, what do you do?
0: I probably still bring something anyway. But if they say no, I mean.
1: No, I don't need nothing. We good. Come on. Just come on, girl. Then I still feel kind of crazy.
9: Yeah.
0: It depends.
1: What's your go-to item?
0: I always will take like some alcohol.
1: Okay. Yeah, you can't go wrong with that.
9: Let me ask you this.
0: And I'll take, you know, what I drink or whatever. Sometimes I won't drink.
1: Yeah.
0: And I'm not taking it back home. Some people bring a bottle and take it back home.
1: Hold on, Flood. That's,
9: that was literally my next question.
1: Yeah, I felt.
9: When y'all bring the bottle,
1: you
9: leave it there.
1: Listen,
9: you
1: take whatever you. Because
9: it's what you do. Put it in the chat.
1: Yeah, no, because we got to hear from y'all.
0: You know, that's a good call in topic.
1: No. Please call in and say, because if you take something back, man, you are the worst.
9: That's the worst.
1: I'm talking about, I don't care what it is.
9: Yeah.
1: If you take a 3-liter and there's a liter left,
0: another thing that burns my grits is when somebody come and make a whole lot of plates. The cookout is still going.
1: Oh,
9: and
1: yeah,
9: make it to go
0: plates.
9: There's
0: still people on the way.
1: Yeah. That's another.
0: Very inconsiderate. I think that's the most.
1: I done seen people take plates to the car, come back in. That's
0: eat,
1: nasty
0: and
1: work.
0: Then take a plate.
1: Yeah.
0: And crack the window so the car won't smell like baked beans and stuff like that.
9: Double eggs.
0: But I think that is the worst. Not only did you go to a cookout empty-handed, you then went and made 5-6 plates.
9: You went grocery shopping.
0: You went grocery shopping.
1: That's so terrible.
0: Put all the bags and all that food and stuff in the car, and then
1: I don't know which one of them is worse. both of them are horrible.
0: They both are the same.
1: Taking the food home and then and taking your leftovers.
9: Taking your bottle,
1: That's horrible.
9: Crazy. Yeah.
1: You bring a 12-pack and two sodas left, you going to take them two sodas home.
9: Or the person that bring the real cheap liquor knowing ain't nobody going to drink it. Come on, man.
1: Oh, yeah.
0: Why would you bring a Aristocrat?
1: Aristocrat.
9: Skybaka.
1: Gallon.
0: Why would you do that?
1: And you're going to start a fight with that.
0: It's definitely going to be a rumble over bringing that space. Bringing that wine, no liquor.
1: Or you bring like a cola.
0: Not for nothing. I'm not trying to be too. I really don't buy non-name brand stuff.
1: Yeah. That's what I'm saying.
0: The
1: cola.
0: Only thing
9: no Dr.
0: I
9: Thunder.
0: Buy is non-name brand is Food Lion got a peach soda.
1: Oh, really? Oh. All right. Well, I mean, I'm just saying when people come.
0: Yeah, don't bring me no Mountain Thunder. Dr. Perky.
1: Yeah,
0: Dr. Perky.
9: That's crazy.
0: Like, why would you do that?
1: Thunder. Mountain Thunder.
0: Like, why would you do that?
1: Yeah. Y'all was even lazy to name
0: cookout
1: it.
0: Cookout etiquette is a thing. You always have to call the host or text the host on the way. Hey, y'all need anything? Because, you know, ice runs out quick.
1: Ice. You got, that's what I was about to say. Ice is always
0: a good thing to bring to ice. Cups. You know, little juice boxes for the kids. I don't personally like kids drinking sodas at a cookout. That's just me.
9: Yeah.
0: They waste it. And they don't need it.
1: Yeah.
0: But like,
1: call in, man. We want to hear y'all.
0: We want to hear y'all. We want to hear, like, when you invited to a cookout, do you bring something? Do you take a lot of plates home? Do you help clean up after?
1: I want to hear from somebody who feel
0: like they don't need to bring something and they can take 4 and 5 plates home.
1: Yeah, I want to hear from y'all. Y'all tell us.
0: 757-823-9672. Call in. We're also live on the Cousins Festival page on Instagram.
1: Yeah, I'm
0: But speaking of the Cousins Festival, let's go over who's
1: your favorite?
0: Who's coming? So we got T.I., Chico Bean, and Dominique the Diva are going to be hosting it. It's going to be on September the 5th in Norfolk, Virginia on the Norfolk Scope grounds.
9: Mm-hmm.
0: Keisha Cole, T.I., did I say T.I.? Yeah. Keisha Cole, The Dream, Plies, Brian Michael Cox, and Friends. And Friends is very important because you never know who may pop up.
9: Exactly.
0: We had a pop up last year.
1: Yeah.
0: Remember?
9: Yeah.
0: DJ Booth, DJ Envy, DJ Active. Jay Murphy, Cousins Radio, Fam and I and Flood.
9: That was how it was at the spot the other day.
0: We will be live.
9: I'll just keep my headphones on at all times.
0: Come over and holler at us and talk to us and stuff like that. So, you know, have y'all started getting your outfits together? Or it's still too early.
1: No, I got a few outfits together.
9: Okay. Yeah. You bringing the eating outfit?
1: Yeah, my food outfit.
9: That's clutch. Too.
0: Also, press and food truck, food vendors, applications are still open.
1: They up.
0: Make sure that y'all fill them out.
1: Yes.
0: And you know, try to get on board. We don't accept any DMs, any emails. Please go through the proper channels that are requested.
1: Bring your dancing shoes, man.
0: And you know, just come and have a good time. I can't wait to
1: see who
0: the
1: food
0: vendors are. I'm sure my client is going to be one of them.
1: Oh yeah.
0: Mm-hmm. Okay. That'll be.
1: What happened?
0: My client.
1: Flood?
0: No.
1: See how she speak up for other clients. Just know.
9: Were you trying to be funny, fam?
1: No. I was. See how she got your program?
0: How you got programmed?
9: I'm just saying, do she ever? You know what I'm saying?
1: I promise, I thought it was good. She was talking about you.
9: Yeah.
1: That's incredible. That she's talking about another client right in front of you.
9: Nah, about it.
0: That's nasty. Why would you think, if I'm talking about food, impressive.
9: I just hear a client.
0: Why would I be saying anything about you at that time?
1: Who you want to see, man? Last week, you know, I said it might change. Doing weekly. I still think I'm Keisha, man. I can't wait to see Keisha.
9: Keisha?
1: Yes.
9: When last time you seen her?
1: I seen her last time she was here.
0: I don't think I've ever seen Keisha come to concert.
1: That was like last time.
0: I don't think I've ever seen her in concert. But I love Keisha Cole. I used to always watch her
1: thing,
0: her store, her TV show. She had a reality show.
1: Yeah, I remember the show.
0: R.I.P. to Frankie, her
1: Frankie.
0: Mom.
1: Yeah, that was a great show.
0: Neffy, all of them. You know, that show how some families are. Cousins and all that. That showed exactly how some families
9: are. T.I. had one, too.
0: T.I. had one, too. I used to watch his.
1: T.I.'s good.
0: So I'm excited for Plies. I've seen Plies before a long time ago at Blakely's.
1: I never seen Plies.
0: Yep, I saw him at Blakely's. Turned it up.
1: I'm sure.
0: But I love Plies. I follow Plies on Instagram. He is a social media darling.
1: Yeah.
0: Like, you can't not like Plies.
1: No,
0: what I mean by darling. Like, you know, you can't not like him. So I think he's been doing like these little white parties a couple of places. I saw that he was in Baltimore.
1: Oh, wow.
0: Yeah, he has like a little thing going on. So
9: man, cool. The line blowing up. I think they want to talk about.
0: Okay,
9: they
0: going to
1: take some calls.
0: Yeah, let's take some calls.
3: Let's take some calls. Hello.
0: Hello, Cousins Radio. Who we got on the line?
10: Alexis.
0: Hey,
9: Alexis.
0: What's up, Alexis? What you think about cookout etiquette? When you go to a cookout, do you bring something? Okay, let's go all right. To the next
1: call. That means she don't bring nothing.
9: Yeah, nah. She didn't even want to bring nothing to the conversation.
0: Is it phone? Okay. All right, y'all call in 757-823-9672. Let's talk about.
1: It's funny how sometimes they call, man.
0: They call, like, every call that we answer, they call, we're not giving something away, y'all.
1: But listen, y'all listen.
0: Like, talk to us. We talk back.
1: Y'all call and act like we call y'all.
9: Right. I was just about to say, they call like, they, oh, this ain't a Chinese restaurant?
1: Yeah, like,
9: oh,
1: all right. My hello, boy, who this? Lexus. Okay.
3: What's good? You all right?
1: Lexus, you just lost tickets, man. You would have won. But it's all good. And
9: crazy gift cards.
1: Y'all want to get into some music?
0: Yeah, we can get into some music. Let's up flood. Can you give us a mix of some of the artists that's coming?
9: Yeah. I would love to hear that.
1: Let's go, Flood.
0: Let's go.

0: 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There's a lot going on over here today. 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
3: 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And I'm going to try it. 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
3: Himalayan salt block. I'm going to try it. He got good credit with me when it comes to stuff like this.
2: So, y'all be grilling. Y'all have the sandals on? Do you grill?
3: Yeah, but I ain't at the toes.
2: How about you? Flood makes. Have you seen Flood? When he makes food for his kids.
4: I'm about to say, I cook the crab legs and stuff for him, too. Yeah.
2: Flood be cooking. Yeah. Like, okay.
3: Now, this is what your manager's supposed to be doing.
4: Promoting. Nah.
2: Why have we promoting food? He can't cook for these people.
3: Your client. You just brought it up. I'm just saying.
2: No, I'm just saying, but Flood does cook.
3: Okay, what you cook, Flood?
4: I cook a little bit of everything, and how I came about it, it's not that I want to be a chef or anything. It's because with my kids, I want to kind of open up their taste buds.
3: I like that.
4: Instead of them eating the same Lunchables or noodles. And, you know what I'm saying? So I make sure I cook normally. At least once or twice a week. So they got, you know.
3: What you cook? What's the most...
2: He cooks everything. No, yeah. It's
3: Flood. She's trying to get a job back. She's trying to get a job back. Go ahead, Mo. What was you about to say?
2: No, go ahead. I didn't mean to interrupt you, Flood. My bad. Go ahead.
4: You see what the microaggressions is crazy. Because I didn't even say nothing. It was all fair.
3: No, just try. Listen.
2: Go ahead and tell everybody what you cook.
3: What you cook, man? I had a question about to say. You say you cook for your kids. Like, what's one of the strangest things that you cook for them that they actually really like that kind of threw you off?
4: So actually, they are picky. So their favorite dish, of course, is crab leg, expensive stuff. Yeah, crab course, legs. They love course. When I cook the crab legs in the oven.
3: Ain't that crazy though?
4: Yeah, right.
2: Kids ain't crab legs. I was grown.
3: Man, I get crab legs. I was 30.
2: In the cookout, they'll give you one, but then you
3: Gotta go.
2: Go ahead.
3: Matter of fact, you don't get no crap, man. But you get a little piece of blue crab. They give you a little.
4: Go play.
3: Yeah. But a crab leg. Two of my nieces, man, wanted to go out. You know, I wanted to take them out to eat. They was they wanted to get crabs. I'm thinking dang, I was going to be able to take them to
4: Was it the crabs or the boil bags? Was it the crabs or the
3: boil bags? Yeah, the boil bags. No, they was young. This was a couple years ago. They was young, though. Uh-huh. So they wanted to go to, what's our joint on the beach? Chicks. When the chicks, got the crabs. Man, when they ordered, they was I want 2 pounds of crab legs. I'm dang, they really going? They sat down, ordered, and ate every piece of them crab. Yes, they ate them. I'm like, oh.
4: Broke them down right and everything.
3: I said, we might be washing dishes, but listen. Y'all, I take y'all out whenever, because they going to eat it. Market price.
2: Yeah. When I see market, even me, I be like, Because my market price, I'll sit there and bust the crabs down. I don't even care.
3: Oh, no.
2: In some places, they be have, all you can eat crab legs and stuff like that. So that's what I like. But I love.
3: So crab legs is their thing.
4: Crab legs is definitely their thing. And what's funny is I never knew how to cook them until they asked for it. I just looked it up on TikTok. And,
3: TikTok.
4: Yeah, it taught me how to do
3: that. What about you, Mo? You say you don't really rock with steak like that. What's your go-to?
2: My go-to is always going to be crab.
3: Crabs.
2: Especially when it's hot like this. When it's hot outside like this, crabs are a must.
3: So crabs on the grill, snow crabs, right? That's what we're talking about. You just put the actual crab on the grill. You ain't got to put it in aluminum foil.
2: But do it dried out? I'm not a fan of it being. Now, what I have done, I did a recipe I found on TikTok. It's the blue crab. You open it up or whatever, put a garlic paste in there, you mix all this stuff up and butter and stuff like that.
3: Hold on.
4: That sounds
3: so
4: fancy.
3: So open up, you take the shell out.
2: You take the shell out, you clean everything
3: out.
2: You
3: gotta get the dead man all that.
2: You clean it out. It's like garlic crabs, and you clean everything out, right?
4: Yeah.
2: And then you make on the side, you make it's garlic, butter, your seasoning.
3: That sounds good.
2: Some people put crab meat in it.
3: Yeah, I just got back to blue crabs. I feel like it's a lot of effort for a little bit of meat.
4: Yeah, you know what? I was thinking the same thing.
3: That ain't fun.
4: I was just about to ask.
3: What's fun about that?
2: What's fun about that? It just is. It's like
3: socializing, and, you know.
4: I think it brings back nostalgia feeling. Okay, feeling, you know what I'm saying?
2: When you get a claw and you crack, and then the meat come out on the first go, like.
3: Yeah, okay. All right.
4: She's sweating over here, y'all.
3: Yeah, we gonna get more blue crab in here.
2: Yeah, I'm gonna get some crabs
3: with us. Where? No, matter of fact,
2: I ain't talking about that.
3: It's cookout season, everybody.
2: Yeah, it's cookout season. So, being that it is cookout season, we're gonna go ahead and give away a gift card.
3: Come get some cookout food.
2: For you to go buy the things that you need for your gift card. So, caller number eight.
3: Caller number eight.
4: I like that.
3: 757-823-9672. Call in right now, man. Get this free cash so you can buy something for your cookout and invite us.
4: God, they calling already. Jesus.
3: Yo. You good?
5: Calling already.
6: Jesus. What call am I?
3: What call are you? That's how you gonna answer the phone? What call am I? Who is this? How are you?
4: What's good?
6: I'm fine. My name is Tamu. How you doing?
3: I'm good, man. What you trying to do?
2: Who is that? What's your name?
6: I'm trying to be called number eight.
3: Trying to be called number
2: who
3: eight.
2: Who is this?
6: Tamu.
2: Clue?
6: How Tamu, you doing, Tamu, Tamu, Tamu, how you doing? Tamu.
2: Oh, okay. We're calling
3: them. Can you name everybody up here?
6: Don't do me like that.
4: Don't do us like that.
2: Thank you for calling Cousins Radio. Who we got on the line?
7: This is Shavonda. Hey. I heard free cash. I'm calling in.
3: What you gonna do with that cash, though?
7: Well, I don't know.
4: Don't spend
7: anything.
4: It all
7: buy
4: in
7: some
4: one place,
7: gas. Get some gas.
3: Okay. That
4: is,
3: okay.
4: Hey, that's
3: gas is good. Matter of fact, listen. You won.
2: Yes.
3: You made it.
4: That was a secret.
3: But what are you doing?
7: We won.
8: Yours, your man, Kevin Hart. Please stop what you're doing.
9: What day is it, Mike? Leslie, guess what today is?
3: Hey, you won.
4: Eric got the variety pack today.
3: You won. Get this cash.
2: What we're going to do is place you on a little brief hold so we can get your information. Flood, please play us something so we can recover from. 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
3: I'm back.
2: Let's play a little something. Shavonda, we're going to get your information. You already have a hold?
3: Yeah, hold on.
2: All right, hold on for one second.
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0: 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So be on the lookout, because Hot 91 is going to be moving all around the 757. 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
0: 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All day long. 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
7: Hey, look, man.
8: I thought I was in my backyard as a kid. You the one
7: who
8: just
7: smoked. Hey. Flood, somebody made Flood upset.
8: Flood, who pissed you off? Was it me?
7: No, it was you.
1: We talked about this.
9: If anything, y'all empowered me.
7: Okay.
9: You know what I'm saying? Y'all was my fuel.
7: Get out.
8: Okay, yeah, you snapped. He was over there cheesing hard as I don't know where. I was just happy
9: my manager was happy. You know what I'm saying?
1: For once.
9: I ain't seen her dance in months.
7: Hey, wow. See, keep it 100. See?
9: No, I'm just
7: Hey, y'all give it up for Flood.
9: We just got
7: it. Give it up for Flood, man.
8: Yeah, give it up for Flood.
7: I wanted to. Yeah,
8: don't touch nothing else.
7: Kevin Hart. That's what Flood, y'all. Oh, man. It's a skill.
8: It's a skill.
7: It was actually only like two people in here. Once you start playing, the party came in here.
8: Flood.
9: Appreciate y'all, man.
8: Yeah.
9: I feel me.
7: My brother Nick just pulled up.
8: Yeah, Nick.
7: Nick left his job when he heard you playing the music. Drove straight up here and got to the party.
8: He said, I got to see this in person.
7: Yeah,
9: he
7: got
9: it twice, matter of fact. So yeah.
8: Yeah. So okay.
7: Shout out to my my Facebook Live is booming right now too. People saying, "What up, Mo?"
8: What's up? Hey y'all. I'm working.
7: She working.
8: He's playing. Who else is that? Hey, Cuz. Hey, Trina. Hey, everybody. Y'all tune in. If you follow Fam on Facebook, he's live on his page. We were live on the Instagram page, but
7: technical. Okay, cool.
8: So
7: go live on VMO.
8: What happened? June is Black Music Month.
7: What's up? Legendary Hot Attack just came in.
9: The legend.
7: Just say what up.
8: Did y'all know June?
7: June is what?
8: It's Black Music Month.
7: Yes.
8: And it was established in 1979 by President Jimmy Carter.
7: Shout out to Jimmy.
8: Yeah, from spirituals and gospel roots that trace back to the era of slavery to the invention of blues, jazz, rock and roll, R&B, and hip hop.
7: Mm-hmm.
8: Black music is the bedrock of popular music.
7: Yes.
8: It historically served not only as vital entertainment, but also as a powerful vehicle for storytelling, resilience, and civil rights protests.
7: That's right.
8: And the thing of it is, with black music.
7: Black music.
8: Now we have black music festivals.
7: Yes.
8: Such as the one that we're up here promoting, which is the Cousins Festival.
7: Right.
8: This is going to be on September the 5th.
7: Yep.
8: On the Norfolk Scope grounds, Chico Bean and Dominique the Diva will be hosting it. T.I., Keisha Cole, Dream, Brian Michael Cox and Friends,
7: Dream.
8: Plies, DJ Booth, DJ Envy, DJ Quicksilver, Jay Murphy, DJ Active. The Cousins Radio crew will be live on stage.
7: Including Flood. Yes.
8: Will be live on stage that day. So, you know, just get yourself prepared to come check us out.
7: Sure.
8: Also, tickets are available on our website.
7: Yeah, right now.
8: www.cousinsfestival.com. There you can purchase your tickets. They do have, you know, regular general admission tickets. We do have VIP. And we also have suites.
7: Yes.
8: That are available. And I just recommend you choose your, you know, look at your options and choose them. Me personally, even if I wasn't a part of this, I would get the VIP because the VIP is really good.
3: Very worth
8: it. You get free food. There is a cash bar. But the food is just like, it's top tier. It's
7: amazing. Yeah, facts. It's definitely worth
8: it. Also, the suites, you get 10 people in the suite. And with that, you get a buffet in there and you get, you know, adult beverages.
3: Oh, yes.
8: I think that's a great option.
3: That's a great.
8: Because each person, I don't know if we can get into the
7: dollar. No, no, we ain't going to do that.
8: We don't. But if you go on CousinsFestival.com and it sends you to the link to the tickets, if you are interested in the suite, you choose 10 tickets and it will give you, you know, your options there. But I recommend it. And the suites are almost sold out.
7: Yeah, you better hurry up. And last year, you know, if you came last year, you seen what the suites was and what, you know. But the whole, listen, last
8: it's like
7: year
8: a party
7: again,
8: within a party within another
7: we had
8: party.
7: We had such a good time last year, man.
8: Yeah, it was really good. We really.
7: I tell people I had another outfit that I wanted to wear. I was gonna kill him too. Mm. I'll kill him.
8: Okay.
7: Mm. So I had kill him. I'm gonna kill him. The one I had on earlier was, you know, I killed them.
3: Yeah,
7: crime scene. But I was having so much time. I mean, so much fun that I didn't even leave. I just stayed in my section.
8: So the other outfit was for food.
7: The food thing was early.
8: Okay.
3: My man came with the food.
8: Right now on our website, you will see that we do have
7: applications
8: for the food trucks as well as for press. So make sure that you do, you know, pay attention, read through it. Everything is detailed. You shouldn't have any questions about it. The only question you should be asking yourself is this something that you want to do?
7: Junior.
8: So, you know, come out.
7: Somebody said that we take food stamps.
8: Not at this Cousins Festival. I know cousins do some things, but this isn't one of them. No, we.
7: Hey, Dean, call up, man. Call in, man.
8: We're unable to do that.
7: I was talking about you earlier.
8: Yeah, you were.
7: You went to that event yesterday, empty-handed. Again, we still want to hear from people, man. We want to hear from y'all. How y'all feel about showing up in events, empty-handed?
8: Yeah.
7: And what was the other one? Taking like the leftovers home. Like,
8: yeah, taking leftovers home when other people haven't even made.
7: That's
8: it.
7: Terrible.
3: Like, yeah, that is hard.
8: As soon as y'all hit the backyard,
7: yeah,
8: y'all got the styrofoam.
3: The aluminum foil.
7: Aluminum.
8: Ready to wrap up. Pack up.
3: I don't pull aluminum foil.
7: I seen people come with their
3: pocket,
7: own
3: please.
7: Like to-go trays.
8: That's crazy.
3: That's crazy. That's horrible.
8: Like, no, and then sometimes when you get home, you don't even really want to eat the food. It's just,
7: no, I think
3: the people that's committed like that. I don't know, man.
7: No, but I was just about to say too that you know that's what make it even worse because a lot of times I think people just doing it because it's available.
3: Uh-huh. That's crazy.
7: I seen somebody tap somebody on the shoulder. Hey, you better go there and get your, like we slaves. You better go in there and get your plate for that.
3: Get the leftovers.
7: You better go on, yeah.
8: Make sure to get some.
7: They got turkey burgers over there. You better go hide your one.
3: Oh, man.
7: Man, you ain't got to do all that.
3: Nah, please don't.
7: But listen,
3: don't.
7: To be honest, that ain't none of our cousins.
3: Yeah,
8: no, it's not none of our cousins.
7: They understand the etiquette that we got.
8: Yeah, the legit.
7: And we had such a good time the last 2 years, but I'm so excited about year three, man.
8: What makes you so excited?
7: I'm just proud of this lineup, man. Every time I look at it, we got T.I. T.I. is having a crazy moment.
8: Yeah.
7: You know.
3: Crazy.
7: And we already know what his catalog is.
8: Mm-hmm.
7: And it's kind of like family because Pharrell did, you know,
8: a couple of records on the new joint.
7: The first two joints, the first two singles. And he got some more records. But anyway, T.I. has always been like a longtime friend of ours.
8: Yeah.
7: So, you know, to see him come in town and headline this with Keisha. I just know them records that Keisha them saying too.
8: Listen, they
7: Tearjerkers. When she went hit that joint.
8: The roof of the scope is probably gonna come off.
7: Yeah, we might have it. Yeah,
8: and it's crazy how that song has traveled down to generations.
7: Yeah, like the kids singing it now. Yeah,
8: they sing. They don't know what they're singing about, but they're singing it like on TikTok, Instagram.
7: That's amazing.
8: Twitter. They're
7: Tickstagram.
3: Oh.
8: Okay. All right.
7: Brian Michael Cox and friends, like Mo said earlier, that could be anybody.
8: That could be anybody.
7: You know, that man produced some of the biggest records.
8: Yeah.
7: That's our ATL family.
8: Yeah.
7: So it ain't no telling, man. But this vibe, man. Shout out to the city of Norfolk, too.
8: Yeah.
7: You know, collaborating with us, letting us have this.
8: Appreciate y'all.
7: Well, you know, collaborating with us.
8: Collaborating, yeah.
7: Yeah, ain't nobody letting us do
8: nothing. Yeah,
7: exactly. You know what I'm saying? That's what, you know.
8: What I say, let me
7: correct
8: brick
7: that.
8: By brick.
7: Brick by brick. Shout out to my partners, Antonio and Pusha T.
8: Yeah, Pusha T is
7: Pusha T on his way
8: out touring
7: home.
8: So if you're listening to us internationally and you're in Germany or wherever the case may be, wherever the Linkin Park tour is,
7: yeah,
8: pop up on them.
7: Shout out to Malice too, man.
8: Yeah,
7: my brothers.
8: Shout out to the entire
7: tour with Linkin Park. That's amazing. That's huge.
8: 80,000.
7: 80.
8: 80,000 was the count.
7: So that means
8: the other day.
7: If everybody give you $1.
8: Yeah, everybody.
7: If everybody get $10.
8: Everybody, the family is working.
7: It's crazy. Yeah.
8: The family is working.
7: Definitely blessed.
8: And
7: definitely
8: working
7: blessed.
8: With results.
7: But listen, we want to hear from y'all. Did we give away the other joint?
8: No, we're gonna wait because we do have the the R&B block party. It's gonna be 4th of July.
7: Yes.
8: Also at the Scope, it's gonna be indoors.
7: Indoors. Mm. Y'all know how we do it. Let me be clear, man. Y'all know, but at this point, y'all
8: talk,
7: know
8: talk
7: what the R&B block party is and how we put this thing together, man. Just the energy.
8: Yeah.
7: People are dancing. People are having a good time.
8: Mm-hmm.
7: We put a lot of effort in this whole. Event like the production to the talent and just to the whole overall energy of it, man. We really take this serious about how we present this to y'all, and we love y'all for the support, man. We want y'all to continue to support us, and like Mo said, July 4th, just come rock with us. Tickets available right now. There's a VIP ticket. Y'all, like I said, y'all know by now, man. We love y'all, and we gonna continue to present these things, right?
8: Yeah.
7: Cousins Radio.
8: We're able to bring this to y'all. Y'all bring that good energy to us.
7: Facts.
8: Bring your money. Yeah. Make sure you know.
7: What's up, Ed?
8: Purchase. Get tickets.
7: Outside is outside.
8: On our website. And they're
7: website.
8: Available. What I said?
7: Where's that?
8: Having a snap. Ooh, I'm sorry.
7: That's that Berkeley coming up.
8: Okay. Thank you for recognizing it.
7: Huntersville don't. You know. You really said it. Yeah. Trying to be like you from Berkeley. Shout out to Berkeley. Let me be clear, man. This is something me and Mo been for years. Mm-hmm. You know, I got love for Berkeley and my people over there.
8: Yeah, make sure you clean it up.
7: This lady trying to cling on to y'all. I've known her since she was a a jit.
10: So did the beef start with y'all? The Huntersville Berkeley thing?
7: No, that wasn't really beef. That was a misunderstanding.
8: Because I was always out Huntersville at my aunt's house and. Nate was a child then. Family was a child then.
10: Oh, you said who?
7: Yeah, so, but listen, that kind of proves. She called me Nate. She know we grew up
10: together
7: in Huntersville.
10: Yeah.
8: Okay. So,
10: Huntersville.
8: All right, I'm not gonna keep going.
7: We ain't gonna keep going.
8: Yeah, but I'm not.
7: She's never gonna admit it.
10: Shout out B Avenue.
8: Guess where you from, right, Flood?
10: I stayed out there for some years.
7: You from there then? I'm sick of y'all. Hold on.
10: I didn't grow up out there. I grew up out like Bowling Park and Shoot Park. But,
8: okay.
10: Yeah.
8: Okay.
7: Let's be clear. Older. Both of those are no longer here. No, Shoot Park is here. But
10: yeah, Shoot Park is here.
7: You from Huntersville. I'm sick of y'all trying to like. Not, y'all from Huntersville. You from B Avenue, Flood?
8: No.
10: I was on Lexington.
8: And now everybody got to
7: She from the village.
10: Hey, look. Pops here used to work at Thomas Meat Markets.
8: What? Yeah. Oh, yeah.
7: Come on. You
8: was deep in the trenches.
7: You done ate so many chicken wings
8: your
7: from.
8: Mom is from where?
10: Berkeley.
8: Okay.
7: Okay. Exactly. Well, his mom, Mama Flood, we know you're from Berkeley. Yeah. We know. And it ain't no beef. But I just, come on, man. Matter of fact, this is how you solidified. What elementary school did you go to?
8: St. Helena.
10: Yeah. Bowling Park Elementary.
7: Okay. I lost that one.
8: Okay, exactly.
10: What was you going with that?
7: I thought I seen both of y'all at J-Cox.
8: No.
7: That's all good. Eddie Black, what's up?
8: Flood.
7: Hey, listen, we're going to let Flood go back in and play some more music, man. I lost my voice a little bit. What, we going to give away some stuff?
8: We're going to give away the tickets to two tickets to the R&B block party.
7: Can we give away four?
11: There you go.
8: Now, why are you doing that?
7: All right, she said no, y'all. I heard some feedback. Shout out to Scan.
8: Yeah, shout out Uncle Scan.
7: Scan, what's up, Uncle Scan? How we doing? How we doing, man? We need you to call up here and give us a grade, man. We got Ron in here.
11: Yes,
7: got Shaquille in here.
8: Yeah.
7: The whole gang.
8: Yeah.
7: That
8: yeah.
7: feedback ain't on us, Scan, I promise you.
8: Nah.
7: Maynard was in here earlier. He did something.
8: Yeah.
7: So we about to play some music. Let's go, Flood. Take him back. Take him back, Flood.

Flash flood warning has been issued for this area.

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5: Yes. We are back. We are back. These 2 hours went by fast.
6: No, they have.
5: I guess we had good, you know, good energy is always in here. And then Flood, you've been doing your thing, Flood.
6: Flood been really going in.
5: What y'all got going on this weekend?
6: I think Flood trying to leave us.
5: Flood trying to go where?
6: I don't know.
7: Stop putting me in the line of fire, sir. Please.
6: Oh, yeah, you're right. Yeah.
5: You going where?
7: No, I was just telling him don't put me in the line of fire.
6: Yeah, he's right.
7: Because after you...
6: This weekend, what is this, Saturday? Man, I want to... I'm going to go to my nephew's birthday party later today. Tomorrow, I'm going to go to church.
5: Amen.
6: I'm going to think about going to church.
5: Okay.
7: Correction.
5: Yeah. Because that lie, dude.
6: It won't lie.
7: YouTube.
5: Okay.
7: Church.
5: Well, I'm going to my nephew's birthday party. I'm going to church, of course, tomorrow. Today, I'm going to one of my good girlfriends is in town. So we're going to go and watch the game somewhere later on.
6: Where? We just talking about that. Where?
5: I'm not sure yet.
6: Okay.
5: We're going to go somewhere and get something to eat.
6: Why don't you watch the game at church?
5: Okay.
6: What you got, Flood? What you got? I know you booked, man. How they say?
7: I don't
5: booked
7: know.
5: Busy.
7: I don't know the rules. If I could.
6: No.
7: Okay.
6: I'm
7: somewhere today though.
6: Somewhere today too. Cool.
7: Yeah. Oh,
5: plug yourself.
7: Well, yeah. No. I'm out the beach.
8: Plug yourself.
7: Crave.
5: I'm a Crave fan.
6: Say it again, Mom.
5: Somebody, Crave fan. Somebody gave it to me at my party.
6: Oh, let me see that.
7: I almost that's did a push or walk out.
6: Oh, okay. That's fresh.
5: Yeah, that's sweet. I love it.
6: Somebody gave you that at your joint?
5: Yeah, because they had it.
6: That's cool.
5: Bruno,
7: can't do that.
6: Would you like to plug yourself? That's what this man suggested.
5: What else you got going on? Pause. What else you got going on?
7: I don't even think that was the...
6: Grew up.
5: What else? You going to Crave?
7: Whatever. Yeah.
5: So if y'all in the area, go.
7: Come to Crave. I got a big party over there, huh?
6: That's the ocean front, right?
7: Yeah. It's the old
6: cave joint.
7: Cave joint.
6: No, that joint fresh. Nice. All right. Shout out to them.
7: Yeah.
5: What else you doing?
7: That's it today. Okay. Party with y'all.
6: The weekend.
7: Party with them, man.
5: Yeah. So let's go ahead and give away these 2 tickets.
6: Y'all ready?
5: It's
6: 2.
5: It's 2. It's only 2. Hey, Jamie.
9: Like one pair.
6: One pair of tickets.
5: Yes, go ahead and call us at 757-823-9672.
6: Call us now.
5: For the Army Block Party, it's going to be indoors at the Scope. Y'all already know how we do when we're on the grounds.
6: Yes.
5: So when we're on the inside, they're really going to rock.
6: Yes.
5: You know, it's cooler in there. You
6: AC
5: know,
6: will be pumping.
5: So come on. We're going to do caller number 8.
6: We did 8 last time.
5: Okay, well, that's the number that I like today. So we're going to take a couple calls and see what we can get.
7: Let's do
6: no
7: it.
6: Respect in here. Hello?
5: Hello?
6: Hello?
10: Yes. Hello.
6: How you doing?
10: Oh, I'm doing fine. How are you?
6: I'm great. Who are we speaking to? See, I want to get these things.
7: Very proper.
10: This is Patricia, Miss Patricia.
6: Hi, Miss Patricia.
7: Miss P.
6: You been listening the whole time?
10: I sure have.
6: Okay.
5: Yeah,
10: while I was cleaning up the kitchen.
7: Oh, yeah.
5: Oh, you were? Okay.
7: Oh, yeah.
5: So have you been liking the music and everything like that? Is our DJ doing a good job?
10: Yes, it gets me moving. Matter of fact, I exercise to your music.
7: Oh, okay. I appreciate that.
5: Mm-hmm. All right, but you
7: Billy Blake's
5: call
7: the DJ.
5: Calling number 8, like you're calling number 2. Thank you so much, Miss Patricia. Hey, Cousins Radio, who we got calling?
7: Oh, what's up, y'all?
5: Hello, Cousins Radio.
11: Hey.
5: If y'all don't want nothing, let's go to the next caller.
7: Ear.
5: 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Cousins Radio, who we got on the line?
12: This is Shakia Top Notch.
6: Top notch. Okay. Uh-oh. You got to explain
5: that. Where you get that name from?
12: What's up, Nate?
6: What's up? Oh, you got a ticket. Oh. You got tickets. I don't even know.
7: He got a ticket.
5: Yes.
7: You got a ticket.
5: Yes.
6: Who is this on speaking to?
12: It's Sissy. It's your homie, Sissy.
6: Oh, what's up, Sissy? How you doing,
12: hey,
6: man? These people up here make it so tough for me, man.
12: Cut my boy some slack.
6: Cut me some slack, man. Mo, what you want to say, Mo?
5: No, I want to say now you gave her the tickets because you know her.
6: Yeah, you listen. No, because she called her number 8.
5: No, she called her 8? Okay.
6: Actually, yeah,
5: well, congratulations, Miss Top Notch.
6: Miss Top Notch.
5: You have won 2 tickets to the R&B Block Party on the 4th of July. It will be inside the Scope. Okay? Now, do you plan on coming to the Cousins Festival?
12: I will be there.
6: Oh, cool.
5: Who do you want to see the most?
12: Well, I come every year, so for me, just being in the building, I'm there for the whole experience.
5: Okay.
6: Love it. Love it.
7: That's a love it. That's
6: you deserve these tickets.
5: Yes, you deserve these tickets.
6: Yes.
5: So hold on the line. Flood, give us a little music.
7: I got
5: hold
7: you.
5: On the line while
6: now
5: we...
6: take us back to the cook-off, Flood.
5: Well, we get your information so that you can come and pick up your tickets. Thank you so much.
12: Okay, thank you.
6: Love, love. Come on, man. Take us off, Flood.

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1: Indeed.

0: why you faded that out?
1: The man got talent. You supposed to know that.
0: I know that. I just like to hype him up.
1: She's surprised about just like
2: you mix.
0: All right, so thank y'all so much for tuning in to Cousins Radio. We enjoyed y'all. We hope that y'all enjoyed us as well.
1: Yes.
0: Please again go to our website to get ticket information, or anything that you need to know about the Cousins Festival. The food and the press applications are available. Make sure you fill them out. There are deadlines for that, so that information is on there as well. Don't wait till the last minute, because we don't wait till the last minute to convey any information to you. Next week, we will not be on the radio. We will be celebrating Juneteenth, our blackness. I love being black. I'll be black in each and every lifetime. We won't be on the radio black next week. Well, we'll be back the week after that.
1: We'll be black on the radio.
0: So make sure that y'all tune in. In the meantime, check our Instagram pages out. So much going on here. Check out our Instagram pages. Check out our website. Just make sure that you know, tap the option to be able to be notified when we do post something, because I don't want y'all to miss anything, and I don't want anybody inboxing me. So y'all have a great weekend.
1: Hey,
0: take care of yourself. 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Have fun.
1: We love y'all.
0: Be safe in the sun. 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
1: She's this is not even her favorite song. It's my favorite song. I'm the one who told him.
0: Okay.
1: All right, come
0: all
1: on,
0: right,
1: Flood.
0: Y'all. Have a great weekend. Thank y'all for calling Cousins Radio.
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Big Master P, vibe, no limit. 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

0: Another hemisphere. 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
1: Whoa, whoa, whoa, whoa, whoa, whoa.
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1: Whoa, whoa, whoa, whoa, whoa, whoa.
0: Mr. Hem.
2: What's up, y'all? This is Alicia Keys.
3: 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This your man, Avant.
4: 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It's Trey Songz. 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
1: Good morning.
3: Good morning, Shakur.
1: It's not even a game today.
3: Like, that's okay. That's okay. I like that your energy shifted.
1: This
3: is
1: you
3: know
1: why.
3: We gonna win.
2: This
3: you
2: know
3: is,
2: we gonna win.
3: Okay,
1: this is exactly
3: you know we gonna
1: why
3: win.
1: They say New York can't
3: okay.
1: win a championship.
3: And see,
1: it's
3: the
1: not
3: big
1: even a game today.
3: Dude, he played dirty. Okay,
2: played dirty.
3: The refs had to be paid off.
2: Thank
3: okay?
2: you.
3: Okay, you know that. For us to come back from 29 points, you know we got. To.
2: Come on now,
3: it's
2: 29
3: definite.
2: Points.
3: Come on.
1: It's not even a
3: game.
1: Do you understand this?
3: It's okay.
1: Is why
3: I'll
1: they
3: talk
1: say
3: to you
1: New York
3: on Monday. Win or lose, I'll talk to you
1: there
3: on Monday.
1: There is not a game today.
2: That's the promo.
3: You
2: exactly.
3: have a blessed day, Shakur.
1: Where did you
3: Let's
1: come
3: go, Knicks.
2: Let's
3: what?
2: Go, Knicks. Let's go, Knicks.
3: Let's go, Knicks.
2: OG Ananobi, baby.
3: I'll talk to you on Monday, Shakur.
2: All right, bye-bye.
3: Have a blessed
2: I'll
1: have a good
2: weekend.
1: Have a blessed one.
3: Y'all be blessed.
2: All
3: thank
2: right,
3: you.
2: Bye-bye.
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2: Hi, this is Malia Lancaster, business management major and mass comm major from Norfolk State University. 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

soul of V.A. Aaliyah. Y'all know who that was. V.A.'s own Timbaland sitting up in the background. Are you that somebody? The answer is yes. What's up, my friends? Welcome to the weekend. I didn't mean to rhyme. It just came out like that. It's Saturday, y'all. You know I ask you to do one thing and one thing only. Take me with you wherever you go and turn me all the way up. We're going to have a good time. I'm the party. It's Saturday. I'm the birthday. Is how I'm really supposed to say it. Y'all know what it is. I am Beck G. We're going to have a great time today. I know it might be a little dreary, a little rainy, but I'm here. I'm your sunshine and your music, your own chill. I got the music, okay? Matter of fact, let me take you to something new. Here's Ella Mai with 100 right here on Hot 91, the soul of VA.

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You got that? Good. Keep it. Let's go to some more great music ahead. Y'all know I'm a VA all day kind of girl. I gotta give it to you when I got it. I do, so I will. Here's VA's own Pharrell with Number One right here on Hot 91, the soul of VA.

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0: and Giveon with Jezebel. It's pretty groovy. I like that. Y'all feeling good on a Saturday? I am. I hope you are too. What's up, my friends? I am back. G, we're having a good time. I got something to tell you. Hot 91 and the third annual Cousins Festival on Saturday, September 5th at the Norfolk Scope Grounds. Yeah, it's back. Joining us this year is the King of the South, T.I., R&B Powerhouse, Keisha Cole, Falsetto Phenom, The Dream, and Street Anthem Makeup Lies. Some of our favorite DJs return, as well as some new faces, including Brian Michael Cox and friends, who's bringing some special friends and sets by DJ Envy, DJ Active, DJ Quicksilver, DJ Booth, and Jay Murphy. 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
0: 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So be on the lookout, because Hot 91 is going to be moving all around the 757. 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

0: 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I am Beck G. What's up, friends? 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

91 The Soul of VA. 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It sounded real good to me. What's up, friends? I am Beck G. Here we are, easing through our Saturday together. It's the top of the 5 o'clock hour. I'm going to take it back a ways. It's Tony Rich Project with Nobody Knows. 91 The Soul.

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4: Good morning, Shakur.
3: It's not even a game today. Look,
4: that's okay. That's okay. I like that your energy shifted.
3: Because
4: you,
3: know
4: we gonna win.
2: This is
4: gonna
2: win.
4: Okay, you know we gonna win.
3: This is exactly why New York can't win a championship.
4: And see, it's not the big doofy dude, he played dirty. Okay,
2: played dirty.
4: The refs had to be paid off.
2: Thank you.
4: Okay, you know that. For us to come back from 29 points, you know we got.
2: Come on now, 29 points.
4: Come on.
3: It's not even a
4: game.
3: Do you understand this?
4: It's okay.
3: Is why
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4: talk
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3: New
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3: York
4: Monday.
3: Cannot.
4: When I lose, I'll talk to you
3: there
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3: There is not a game today.
2: That's the promo.
4: You have exactly. A blessed day, Shakur.
3: Where did you
4: Let's
3: come?
4: Go, Knicks.
2: Let's go, Knicks. Let's go, Knicks.
4: Let's go, Knicks.

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baby. Y'all, she'll be here next weekend, June 20th, at the Ocean Fronts Jazz Teenth. Can't wait for her to get here. I'm going to be in the building. What's up, y'all? I am Beck G. Let's celebrate unity, freedom, culture, and empowerment at this year's Juneteenth Norfolk celebration. It all goes down June 19th and all weekend long along the downtown Norfolk waterfront. Friday night at Town Point Park, catch Roberta Lee, Sister Sledge, and the legendary Patti LaBelle live on the main stage. 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

0: Bag G. Spend the midday with Alana Mercedes Monday through Friday from 10 a.m. to 2 p.m. She even has the hot one at 1. 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

I am Beck G. Here we are at the top of the 6 o'clock hour. Y'all, we are cruising through our Saturday together. Man, time flies when you're having fun. I got the music. Y'all got the chill still. I didn't mean to rap, it just came out like that. What's up with it? More music? I got you. I am Beck G. I got to give you the queen of hip-hop soul, the queen of

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0: 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So be on the lookout, because Hot 91 is going to be moving all around the 757. 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

VA, that's Dave and Tim's with Rain Dance. I am Beck G. Hey, friends, High 91 and the 3rd Annual Cousins Festival on Saturday, September 5th at the Norfolk Scope Grounds. It's back. Joining us this year is the King of the South, T.I., R&B powerhouse Keisha Cole, falsetto phenom The Dream, and street anthem maker Plies. Some of our favorite DJs return, as well as some new faces, including Brian Michael Cox and friends, who's bringing some special friends and sets by DJ Envy, DJ Active, DJ Quicksilver, DJ Booth, and Jay Murphy. 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That's Cousins with a Z. Y'all ready to take it easy? I got just the thing for you. His Baby by Gabriel Jacoby right here on High.

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0: 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Hot 91 reserves the right to substitute prizes for contest discrepancies. 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Good luck. Hot 91, the soul of VA. 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

0: of VA. That's Monica straight out of ATL. Well, don't take it personal. It's just one of them days. What's up, friends? I am Beck G. Y'all know what time it is. Just like Ursha said, straight out of ATL, it's 7 o'clock. It's the top of the very last hour we will spend together this evening. So thank you for being here. I hope that you saved me some outside because I'm on my way. Whether you're tapped in on the app or logged in online or dialed in to good old-fashioned radio with a turn to 91.1 FM. Either way, I'm glad you're here. You know what I do for you when you do that for me. I play you something special. Since I'm on an ATL kick right now, let me hit you with 3 for 3. I got T.I., who y'all are going to see at Cousins Festival this year. It's Mr. Him, King of the South. Hot 91, the soul of V.A.
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Somebody tell them people Mr. Hem is here.

0: Put me in a place on the map, cause I'm him. 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
1: Whoa, whoa, whoa, whoa, whoa, whoa.
0: Mr. Hem is here.
1: Whoa, whoa, whoa, whoa, whoa, whoa.
0: Mr. Hem.
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It's Trey Songz.

0: good. I can't make any promises. I'll do my best. I promise you I'll try. What's up, y'all? I am Beck G. Hot 91 and the third annual Cousins Festival on Saturday, September 5th at the Norfolk Scope Grounds. It is back. Joining us this year is the King of the South, T.I., R&B powerhouse Keisha Cole, falsetto phenom The Dream, and street anthem maker Plies. Some of our favorite DJs return, as well as some new faces, including Brian Michael Cox and friends, who's bringing some special friends, and sets by DJ Envy, DJ Active, DJ Quicksilver, DJ Booth, and Jay Murphy. Hosted by Chico Bean and Dominic the Diva, the 2026 Cousins Festival is the feel-good end of summer family reunion. See all details and more information at Cousins Festival. That's Cousins with a Z. Oh, friends, our time together today on this Saturday, the weekend, friend, is all over. It's come to an end. I didn't mean to rhyme, it just came out like that. I don't want to, but I got to go. We had a great time together today, if I do say so myself. I really do hope that you save me some outside, because I'm on my way. In the meantime, here's what I need you to do. I want you to stay safe, stay chill, stay hydrated, and be kind to one another. It's always a good day to be kind. And you don't have to leave. You can stay right here. DJ Philly's coming up at 10 p.m. with Club Hot 91. So stay tuned in, turned up, and locked in, friends, right here to Hot 91, the soul of VA. Beck D is on her way.
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2: 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Hey, I'm Amaya, a student at Maury High School and member of FCCLA at Norfolk Tech. I want you to practice safe driving, so buckle up every time, no excuses. 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
12: 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Spartans know that playing too fast leads to turnovers, and driving too fast leads to something far worse. There were 25,700 fast speed-related crashes last year in Virginia, an increase from 2023, and 13,743 people were injured, also an increase from 2023. Slow down and control the pace on and off the court. You speed, you lose.
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1: 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Hot 91.